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2: Have you not been searching for someone?
1: I'm really trying because no one has stolen my heart.
2: I think your problem is you're just too beautiful.
1: I think so.